Estás escuchando Radio Concierto 89.9. I could stay awake just to hear.

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0: I just got something on my mind.
1: Speak on it, girl.

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1: 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What's up?
0: I just got something on my mind.
1: Speak on it, girl.

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I know this is something I gotta do, but that don't mean I want to. What I'm trying to say is that I love you. I feel like this is coming to an end.